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1: Auhea valeo ko I na kama o ia aina nei. 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

The Vitals, Pui Pui. We are KWXX. We're getting ready for this weekend's big show. Another major rager coming your way with Maoli. It's Ray Jr., the Grand Anilo Hotel, and KWXX all bringing you Maoli live in concert. One show only, one night only, this Saturday over at Ho'olulu Complex in Hilo. That's the parking space, the parking lot between the Butler Buildings and behind the Fukchen Inn Civic Auditorium. Get your tickets now at tmrevents.net. You can also get room ticket packages for a great deal at the Grand Anilo Hotel. Guaranteed to be another major rager. It's all this weekend. Don't miss out. Maoli. Back with more Feel Good Island Music. Got your thought-provoking quote coming up. Here's Hiawatha. Don't go on KWXX.

Like You Loved Me. We are KWXX and Spawn Breezy there. We got your thought-provoking quote, something for you to ponder on and think about. William Feather said these words: "Beware of the man who won't be bothered with details." Sometimes it's all in the details, right? Beware of the man who won't be bothered with details. Sometimes you got to know the details, right? Left or right? Which way you got to turn? Important details, right? Not just heading straight. Got to know left or right. Anu here. Come on, come over, love. More Feel Good Island music on KWXX.

0: This is a civil defense ashfall update message for Tuesday, August 25th at 1:30 in the afternoon. Hawaiian Volcano Observatory reports. Kilauea Volcano Eruption Episode 54, which began at 10:30 this morning, that fine ash is being carried southwest by trade winds that has the potential to reach downwind communities of Wood Valley and Pahala for the next several hours. Should you be downwind and experience fine ashfall in your area, please limit your exposure as ashfall can cause skin and eye irritation. Please avoid exposure, especially those with sensitivities and respiratory conditions. Please limit being outdoor until ashfall subsides. Thank you for listening. This is your Hawaii County Civil Defense Agency.
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Here's the latest from the newsroom. Episode 54 of Lava Fountain in Hauʻemaʻumaʻu Crater at the summit of Kilauea began at 10:30 a.m. this morning and continues. Based on HVO webcam views, the North Vent lava fountaining is reaching 500 feet above ground level and its plume is reaching 17,000 feet. The National Weather Service has issued a special weather statement for likely ashfall from this episode. All eruptive vents and lava flows are confined to Hauʻemaʻumaʻu Crater within the Hawaii Volcanoes National Park. Tephra fall from the volcanic ash clouds is greatest within 3 miles of the vents. Lighter ash and Pele's hair may stay suspended for larger distances from the vents. Most lava fountaining episodes since December 23rd of 2024 have continued for a day or less. The Hawaii County Police Department will hold 2 Kupuna Watch meetings in West Hawaii this week, one in Waimea on August 26th and the other in Hōʻoluʻoloa on August 28th. These free community outreach sessions for Kupuna provide updates on crime and traffic trends, elder abuse reporting, and prevention of financial and internet scams while fostering direct engagement between residents and police personnel. Families impacted by Hurricane Lala may be eligible for assistance replacing essential baby and young child items that were lost or damaged during the storm. The Parent Line is coordinating assistance for families who need to replace critical items, including car seats, breast pumps, cribs, and other essential baby supplies. To request assistance, families must complete the electronic emergency resource request form for affected families or contact the Parent Line at 808-452-1832. Canada will announce retaliatory tariffs against the United States today after relations deteriorated sharply on Monday. President Trump told Canadian leaders to fall in line or face consequences far worse than existing tariffs, while Prime Minister Mark Carney accused Washington of trying to subordinate Canada. Trump also threatened new 50% tariffs on Canadian vehicles, auto parts, and steel, while Carney said U.S. trade demands showed Washington wanted to destroy our major industries, including autos, steel, and aluminum. The fiery words from both sides show how U.S.-Canada relations have deteriorated since Carney walked away from trade negotiations with the Trump administration late Friday. Long lines have formed outside gas stations in Iran's capital as people rush to fill their tanks amid fuel shortages, fears of higher prices, and new U.S. sanctions. Today, drivers reported waits of up to 2 hours or more. Washington is increasing economic pressure in hopes of forcing Iran to make concessions to end the war. Iranian officials accused the U.S. of trying to foment internal unrest after failing to defeat Iran militarily. Iran's border economy suffers from double-digit inflation, and its currency has hit a record low. Analysts warn of growing public frustration, though there is no sign yet of protests. And finally, Pennsylvania health officials report that 2 unvaccinated residents have died after being infected with measles. They are the first measles-related deaths in the U.S. this year, following 3 last year. The U.S. is experiencing its worst measles year since 1991, with 2,777 cases reported as of Thursday. In November, international health officials will assess if the U.S. and Mexico have lost their measles-free status. Vaccination rates have dropped below the 95% needed to prevent outbreaks, with exemptions rising to an all-time high among kindergartners. State officials aren't giving any more details about the 2 people, except that they lived in Lancaster County. Taking a look at your weather forecast here for tonight, we got going on in East Hawaii, overcast skies with showers, trades 5 to 10 miles per hour, lows near 72. West Hawaii, showers early, partly cloudy overnight, trades 5 to 10 miles per hour, and lows near 77 degrees. 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Great supporters here, all with our news and weather. Back with more Feel Good Island Music. We'll run down the points of distribution list for hot meals and more for today. Some locations have already started serving, but we'll run down that list in just a few minutes here.

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We're getting ready for a free community concert event. Veloana and Kona Town's Finest bring you the second annual Na Mele Reggae, featuring live music from Natural Vibrations, Pohaku, and Ho'ai Kane vendors, and more. All ages are welcome to this free community event. It's all Friday, September 9th, from 1:30 p.m. until 8 p.m. at Tony Honda Kona. Going to be a great show. All free to see. We have the Vibrant Hawaii points of distribution list here. And again, Vibrant Hawaii working with many, many nonprofit organizations to make these points of distribution happen. Happening in Pahoa, hot meals at the Billy Kanoi District Park softball concession starting at 4 o'clock. You have Fern Forest Community Association starting at 3:30 this afternoon with their distribution. Hui Mau Hub in Pa'owilo starting at 4 o'clock, hot meal distribution. Ko Education Center in Hamakua, Honoka'a on Plumeria Street, hot meals starting at 4 o'clock. Leilani Community Center on Moku Street starting at 4 o'clock, hot meal distribution there. Na'alehu Hongonji and hot meals starting at 3 o'clock until supplies last. Or while supplies last, Pahala Community Center, starting at 4 o'clock, hot meal distribution there. And Waiuhinu Hub behind Wang Yuen Store, already started at 2:30, and hot meal distribution there. 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

0: You got Fiji Rose Garden. 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It's Friday, November 6th. 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Don't miss out on The Green back on Hawaii Island. We got Scotty on the weekend filling in for KJ, who's on vacation this week. I'll catch you tomorrow with after the KWXX Breakfast Luau, all for your Wednesday. See you.
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3: Aloha, this is Stan Lawrence from Orchidland Surf Shop, reporting from Hilo Bay with the .com. KWXX, island-wide surf update for this Tuesday, August 25th. Currently, we've got northeast trade winds at 15 to 20 knots. Surf here on the northeast shore, it's 2 to 4 feet. Beach breaks and points up Hamakua and North Kohala, 2 to 4 feet. The northwest shore is flat. Southwest shore's got 2 to 3 footers. And the southeast shore, 3 to 5 feet. A 0.0 low tide, 7:11 this morning. A 2.7 high tide, 2:20 this afternoon. Your sunset, 6:42. Tomorrow's sunrise, 6:03 a.m. The 37th Annual Quicksilver Big Island Pro-Am Surf Trials are on tap for September 5th and 6th at Honolii, waves permitting. 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

0: This is a civil defense ASHFAL update message for Tuesday, August 25th at 1:30 in the afternoon. Hawaiian Volcano Observatory reports Kilauea Volcano Eruption Episode 54, which began at 10:30 this morning, that fine ash is being carried southwest by trade winds that has the potential to reach downwind communities of Wood Valley and Pahala for the next several hours. Should you be downwind and experience fine ashfall in your area, please limit your exposure as ashfall can cause skin and eye irritation. Please avoid exposure, especially those with sensitivities and respiratory conditions. Please limit being outdoor until ashfall subsides. Thank you for listening. 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

you, Scotty, filling in for KJ on this beautiful Aloha Tuesday afternoon. Thank you very much for tuning in. This hour, we have Ho'ai Kane, Lo'eka Longukit, Catch a Fire, Luki D, and up next, it's Damon, Let Me Be the One on KWXX.

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0: Catch a Fire featuring Ali Campbell from UB40. That's Seriously on your Feel Good Island music station, KWXX. 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
1: Here's the latest from the newsroom. Episode 54 of Lava Fountain in Halemaumau Crater at the summit of Kilauea began at 10:30 a.m. this morning and continues. Based on HVO webcam views, the North Vent lava fountaining is reaching 500 feet above ground level and its plume is reaching 17,000 feet. The National Weather Service has issued a special weather statement for likely ashfall from this episode. All eruptive vents and lava flows are confined to Halemaumau Crater within the Hawaii Volcanoes National Park. Tephra fall from the volcanic ash clouds is greatest within 3 miles of the vents. Lighter ash and Pele's hair may stay suspended for larger distances from the vents. Most lava fountaining episodes since December 23rd of 2024 have continued for a day or less. The Hawaii County Police Department will hold two Kupuna Watch meetings in West Hawaii this week, one in Waimea on August

0: 26th and the other in Hōʻoluʻaloa on August 28th. These free community outreach sessions for Kūpuna provide updates on crime and traffic trends, elder abuse reporting, and prevention of financial and internet scams while fostering direct engagement between residents and police personnel. Families impacted by Hurricane Lala may be eligible for assistance replacing essential baby and young child items that were lost or damaged during the storm. The Parent Line is coordinating assistance for families who need to replace critical items, including car seats, breast pumps, cribs, and other essential baby supplies. To request assistance, families must complete the electronic emergency resource request form for affected families or contact the Parent Line at 808-452-1832. Canada will announce retaliatory tariffs against the United States today after relations deteriorated sharply on Monday. President Trump told Canadian leaders to fall in line or face consequences far worse than existing tariffs, while Prime Minister Mark Carney accused Washington of trying to subordinate Canada. Trump also threatened new 50% tariffs on Canadian vehicles, auto parts, and steel, while Carney said U.S. trade demands showed Washington wanted to destroy our major industries, including autos, steel, and aluminum. The fiery words from both sides show how U.S.-Canada relations have deteriorated since Carney walked away from trade negotiations with the Trump administration late Friday. Long lines have formed outside gas stations in Iran's capital as people rush to fill their tanks amid fuel shortages, fears of higher prices, and new U.S. sanctions. Today, drivers reported waits of up to 2 hours or more. Washington is increasing economic pressure in hopes of forcing Iran to make concessions to end the war. Iranian officials accused the U.S. of trying to foment internal unrest after failing to defeat Iran militarily. Iran's border economy suffers from double-digit inflation, and its currency has hit a record low. Analysts warn of growing public frustration, though there is no sign yet of protests. And finally, Pennsylvania health officials report that two unvaccinated residents have died after being infected with measles. They are the first measles-related deaths in the U.S. this year, following three last year. The U.S. is experiencing its worst measles year since 1991, with 2,777 cases reported as of Thursday. In November, international health officials will assess if the U.S. and Mexico have lost their measles-free status. Vaccination rates have dropped below the 95% needed to prevent outbreaks, with exemptions rising to an all-time high among kindergartners. State officials aren't giving any more details about the two people except that they lived in Lancaster County.
1: 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On KWXX.

0: 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KWXX, Lukey D, missing you. 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
1: Can a trespassing wildcatter be sued for proving that your land is worthless? That was the downbeat question in the case of the depressing driller. I'm Curtis Howard with today's Point of Law. Monica Castleberry owned 40 acres of scrubby, rocky hillside that she had inherited from her grandfather. Her grandfather had paid $14.10 for the entire tract at a tax sale and figured he might come out ahead in a couple of years by grazing his livestock there. But Monica heard that there had been a few natural gas strikes in her part of the state. She had a geologist do a survey. The geologist reported there was a pretty good chance of gas, but it would take a test drilling to find out for sure. Several wildcatters showed interest in her report. One of them made an offer. He said, "Miss Castleberry, my company will either pay you $100,000 for all gas rights or a royalty on the amount of gas taken." Monica said, "I've been advised that the gas rights are worth $150,000, not to take less." The wildcatter said, "Well, it's worth that and more, provided the gas is really there. If it isn't, the rights aren't worth a dime. It's a gamble. We're willing to bet $100,000, but no more." Monica held firm, and the deal fell through. Soon after that, Monica moved to another state, married, and forgot all about her land. Sometime later, she discovered that the Red Mountain Exploration Company had, through a survey error, put up a well on her property. They drilled and found there was no trace of natural gas. Since the land was now proven worthless for gas, no other company was remotely interested. Monica filed suit against Red Mountain, asking $100,000 damages, the amount she had been offered before the trespassing driller depressed its market value. Her attorney told the court, "Before Red Mountain drilled her land, Monica received several offers, the highest of which was $100,000. But after the drilling and the negative results, the value dropped dramatically. She is entitled to damages." Red Mountain's attorney said, "Monica is entitled to minor damages for our accidental trespass, such as bulldozing out some of the wild grass, but she cannot claim a substantial amount because we unintentionally exposed the fact there was no gas on her land. Her claim must be dismissed." Should the depressing driller be sued for $100,000? We'll return with the court's decision after this.
2: Where does your generosity to Mercy Ships go? To a small fishing village in Africa. To the hopes of a boy. To his dreams of playing soccer. To the hands of a surgeon. The long recovery. Until one day. The joy of finally being part of the team. Where does your generosity go? Wherever Mercy does.
1: Can a trespassing wildcatter be sued for proving your land is worthless? No, said a Wyoming court. The reason is that an innocently mistaken trespasser might be made to pay damages many times greater than those ordered against a willful or malicious trespasser. The six-figure damages asked for is disproportionate to the actual deed. Monica is not entitled to $100,000. Case dismissed. It's a point of law.

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10: Aloha, this is Stan Lawrence from Orchid Land Surf Shop, reporting from Hilo Bay with the Dock Hind, KWXX.

island-wide surf update for this Tuesday, August 25th. Currently, we've got northeast trade winds at 15 to 20 knots. Surf here on the northeast shore, it's 2 to 4 feet. Beach breaks and points up Hamakua and North Kohala, 2 to 4 feet. The northwest shore is flat. Southwest shore's got 2 to 3 footers. And the southeast shore, 3 to 5 feet. A 0.0 low tide, 7:11 this morning. A 2.7 high tide, 2:20 this afternoon. Your sunset, 6:42. Tomorrow's sunrise, 6:03 a.m. The 37th annual Quicksilver Big Island Pro-Am Surf Trials are on tap for September 5th and 6th at Honolii, waves permitting. 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

0: This is a civil defense ashfall update message for Tuesday, August 25th at 1:30 in the afternoon. Hawaiian Volcano Observatory reports Kilauea Volcano Eruption Episode 54, which began at 10:30 this morning, that fine ash is being carried southwest by trade winds that has the potential to reach downwind communities of Wood Valley and Pahala for the next several hours. Should you be downwind and experience fine ashfall in your area, please limit your exposure as ashfall can cause skin and eye irritation. 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

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Scotty filling in for KJ on this beautiful Thursday, Tuesday. Got way ahead of myself there. Tuesday afternoon. Thank you very much for tuning in. Over the past couple of days, I actually saw some clips of Hiawatha on stage at the Blaisdell for their Hawaii's Finest concert. And I have to say, man, Hiawatha, every time they go up on stage, their production quality and their show gets better and better. It was very cool to see. And as an added bonus, we had local boy Bryce playing bass for Hiawatha. Shout out to Bryce. What an amazing performance. Hopefully, we can see them back on the Big Island sometime soon. This hour, we have Shaka Demus and Pliers, Ekolu, Kyle Strings, Irie Love, Kapena. And up next, it is Anuhea, Maui Rain on KWXX.

0: Chaka, Demas, and Pliers, Witness Stand, your Feel Good Island music station, KWXX. And we are down to 4 more days until Ray Jr., the Grand Naniloa Hotel, and KWXX presents Maoli live in concert, one night only. That is on Saturday night, August 29th, at the Ho'olulu Complex in Hilo. 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It's Maoli live in concert in Hilo, guaranteed to be another major rager. We're going to get back. We're going to take a short break. On the other side, we have Ekolu, Strings, and this hour's news update, so keep it right here on KWXX.
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0: Nothing but the best in Feel Good Island music, KWXX. That's Strings, Good Love for Real. Let's head over to the newsroom for this hour's news update brought to you by Queens North Hawaii Community Hospital. They are holding another labor, birth, and breastfeeding boot camp on Saturday, August 29th from 10 to 4. 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
1: Here's the latest from the newsroom. Episode 54 of Lava Fountain in Halemaumau Crater at the summit of Kilauea began at 10:30 a.m. this morning and continues. Based on HVO webcam views, the North Vent lava fountaining is reaching 500 feet above ground level and its plume is reaching 17,000 feet. The National Weather Service has issued a special weather statement for likely ashfall from this episode. All eruptive vents and lava flows are confined to Halemaumau Crater within the Hawaii Volcanoes National Park. Tephra fall from the volcanic ash clouds is greatest within 3 miles of the vents. Lighter ash and Pele's hair may stay suspended for larger distances from the vents. Most lava fountaining episodes since December 23rd of 2024 have continued for a day or less. The Hawaii County Police Department will hold 2 Kupuna Watch meetings in West Hawaii this week, one in Waimea on August 26th and the other in Hōʻoluʻoloa on August 28th. These free community outreach sessions for Kupuna provide updates on crime and traffic trends, elder abuse reporting, and prevention of financial and internet scams while fostering direct engagement between residents and police personnel. Families impacted by Hurricane Lala may be eligible for assistance replacing essential baby and young child items that were lost or damaged during the storm. The Parent Line is coordinating assistance for families who need to replace critical items, including car seats, breast pumps, cribs, and other essential baby supplies. To request assistance, families must complete the electronic emergency resource request form for affected families or contact the Parent Line at 808-452-1832. Canada will announce retaliatory tariffs against the United States today after relations deteriorated sharply on Monday. President Trump told Canadian leaders to fall in line or face consequences far worse than existing tariffs, while Prime Minister Mark Carney accused Washington of trying to subordinate Canada. Trump also threatened new 50% tariffs on Canadian vehicles, auto parts, and steel, while Carney said U.S. trade demands showed Washington wanted to destroy our major industries, including autos, steel, and aluminum. The fiery words from both sides show how U.S.-Canada relations have deteriorated since Carney walked away from trade negotiations with the Trump administration late Friday. Long lines have formed outside gas stations in Iran's capital as people rush to fill their tanks amid fuel shortages, fears of higher prices, and new U.S. sanctions. Today, drivers reported waits of up to 2 hours or more. Washington is increasing economic pressure in hopes of forcing Iran to make concessions to end the war. Iranian officials accused the U.S. of trying to foment internal unrest after failing to defeat Iran militarily. Iran's border economy suffers from double-digit inflation, and its currency has hit a record low. Analysts warn of growing public frustration, though there is no sign yet of protests. And finally, Pennsylvania health officials report that 2 unvaccinated residents have died after being infected with measles. They are the first measles-related deaths in the U.S. this year, following 3 last year. The U.S. is experiencing its worst measles year since 1991, with 2,777 cases reported as of Thursday. In November, international health officials will assess if the U.S. and Mexico have lost their measles-free status. Vaccination rates have dropped below the 95% needed to prevent outbreaks, with exemptions rising to an all-time high among kindergartners. State officials aren't giving any more details about the 2 people except that they lived in Lancaster County.
0: And this hour's news update was brought to you by Queens North Hawaii Community Hospital. They are holding another labor, birth, and breastfeeding boot camp on Saturday, August 29th from 10 to 4. 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

Papyri Love featuring Fiji. It is what it is. Your Feel Good Island Music Station, KWXX. So I was just looking up at the calendar, and today is National Banana Split Day. And it made me realize, I have never had a banana split in my life. And then I started thinking about it. And, you know, I mean, you see it once in a while on menus and stuff, but I've never had one. And I don't ever recall having a conversation with any friends

0: who've had them. So is it weird that I've never had one? Or maybe it's one of those things. Banana splits are just one of those things that people talk about all the time, but nobody's actually ever had one. Let me know, 808-296-5999. Have you had a banana split? And where can I get one? Where is a place that I can go on the Big Island for a really good banana split? Curious. We're going to take a short break. When we come back, Kapena, J-Bug, and more of your feel-good island music. So keep it right here on KWXX.
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life. We were just two lovers at the same place at the right time. 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So, some of them don't like it. 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

0: 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Their titles tour 2026 is coming to town on Friday, November 6th at KBX Stream. The doors will open at 5 and the show gets underway at 6, and you can get your tickets now at BAMPproject.com. That's B-A-M-P Project. We're going to take a short break. On the other side, we got Stan the Man and his Orchid Land Surf Report. More of your feel-good island music. And at the top of the 5 o'clock hour, it's the top 5 at 5. So keep it right here on KWXX.
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4: 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It's Cousin Kuehu of the Breakfast Luau. Congrats to Akamai Vahine of the Manin, Haley Perejes, and Carrie Tulang. 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

0: rainfall update message for Tuesday, August 25th at 1:30 in the afternoon. Hawaiian Volcano Observatory reports Kilauea Volcano Eruption Episode 54, which began at 10:30 this morning, that fine ash is being carried southwest by trade winds that has the potential to reach downwind communities of Wood Valley and Pahala for the next several hours. 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

Welcome back to the countdown. Now, before we get to number one, let's take a look back at the songs that got us here. Getting us started at number five, it's Kai Boy featuring Drew Daniels and Jay Lava with Confirmations. Number four, Wavy featuring 808 with Kolohe, the Brown Boys. Wake Up My Neighborhood at number three. And number two, High Water, Brighter Days. That leaves us with number one. It's Ho'onua, Let Time Go. The top five at five on KWXX.

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0: 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It wasn't me, your Feel Good Island music station, KWXX. 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
1: Here's the latest from the newsroom. Episode 54 of Lava Fountain in Halemaumau Crater at the summit of Kilauea began at 10:30 a.m. this morning and continues. Based on HVO webcam views, the North Vent lava fountaining is reaching 500 feet above ground level and its plume is reaching 17,000 feet. The National Weather Service has issued a special weather statement for likely ashfall from this episode. All eruptive vents and lava flows are confined to Halemaumau Crater within the Hawaii Volcanoes National Park. Tephra fall from the volcanic ash clouds is greatest within 3 miles of the vents. Lighter ash and Pele's hair may stay suspended for larger distances from the vents. Most lava fountaining episodes since December 23rd of 2024 have continued for a day or less. The Hawaii County Police Department will hold 2 Kupuna Watch meetings in West Hawaii this week, one in Waimea on August 26th and the other in Hōʻoluʻoloa on August 28th. These free community outreach sessions for Kupuna provide updates on crime and traffic trends, elder abuse reporting, and prevention of financial and internet scams while fostering direct engagement between residents and police personnel. Families impacted by Hurricane Lala may be eligible for assistance replacing essential baby and young child items that were lost or damaged during the storm. The Parent Line is coordinating assistance for families who need to replace critical items, including car seats, breast pumps, cribs, and other essential baby supplies. To request assistance, families must complete the electronic emergency resource request form for affected families or contact the Parent Line at 808-452-1832. Canada will announce retaliatory tariffs against the United States today after relations deteriorated sharply on Monday. President Trump told Canadian leaders to fall in line or face consequences far worse than existing tariffs, while Prime Minister Mark Carney accused Washington of trying to subordinate Canada. Trump also threatened new 50% tariffs on Canadian vehicles, auto parts, and steel, while Carney said U.S. trade demands showed Washington wanted to destroy our major industries, including autos, steel, and aluminum. The fiery words from both sides show how U.S.-Canada relations have deteriorated since Carney walked away from trade negotiations with the Trump administration late Friday. Long lines have formed outside gas stations in Iran's capital as people rush to fill their tanks amid fuel shortages, fears of higher prices, and new U.S. sanctions. Today, drivers reported waits of up to 2 hours or more. Washington is increasing economic pressure in hopes of forcing

0: forcing Iran to make concessions to end the war. Iranian officials accused the U.S. of trying to foment internal unrest after failing to defeat Iran militarily. Iran's border economy suffers from double-digit inflation, and its currency has hit a record low. Analysts warn of growing public frustration, though there is no sign yet of protests. And finally, Pennsylvania health officials report that two unvaccinated residents have died after being infected with measles. They are the first measles-related deaths in the U.S. this year, following three last year. The U.S. is experiencing its worst measles year since 1991, with 2,777 cases reported as of Thursday. In November, international health officials will assess if the U.S. and Mexico have lost their measles-free status. Vaccination rates have dropped below the 95% needed to prevent outbreaks, with exemptions rising to an all-time high among kindergartners. State officials aren't giving any more details about the two people except that they lived in Lancaster County.
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0: 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We're going to take a short break. On the other side, we have more of your Feel Good Island music, including RJ Kaneao, The Brown Boys, and Siaki. 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
1: This is a civil defense asphalt update message for Tuesday, August 25th at 1:30 in the afternoon. Hawaiian Volcano Observatory reports Kilauea Volcano Eruption Episode 54, which began at 10:30 this morning, that fine ash is being carried southwest by trade winds that has the potential to reach downwind communities of Wood Valley and Pahala for the next several hours. Should you be downwind and experience fine ashfall in your area, please limit your exposure as ashfall can cause skin and eye irritation. 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

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Scotty filling in for KJ, my final hour on this beautiful Tuesday evening. Thank you very much for tuning in. This hour we have Natty Vibes, Khaleesi, The Project, Three Houses Down, The Vitals, and up next, it's Anuhea, High on Love on KWXX.

0: 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We are KWXX Natural Vibrations. Don't worry. And we are in the we are down to the last few days before Ray Jr., the Grand Naniloa Hotel, and KWXX presents Maui Live in Concert. It's one night only. That's Saturday night at the Ho'olulu Complex in Hilo. 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It's Maui Live in Concert in Hilo, guaranteed to be another major Raja. We're going to take a short break. Coming back with more of your Feel Good Island music, including Khaleesi, The Project, and Kolohe Kai. So keep it right here on KWXX.
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6: 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Uy, happy Aloha Tuesday, Kako. It's Cousin Ku'ehu of the Breakfast Luau. Congrats to Akamai Vahine of the Maanin, Haley Perejes, and Carrie Tulang. As we also remember the life and legacy of a true icon, philanthropist, actress, and all-around entertainer, the Dolly Parton. 80 years of life, love, and a legacy that will live on. Every day a blessing, family. 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

Three houses down, Dandy Man, your feel-good anime music station, KWXX, and we are broadcasting live from our Hilo studios at 1145 Kilauea Avenue and our Kona studios in the Lanihao Professional Center next to KB Extreme, Hawaii's premier entertainment center. 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

0: Pollyanna Ao, Waiting in Vain, The Vitals, your Feel Good Island Music Station, KWXX. And the coolest place to escape the heat is KB Extreme. 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Have some fun and grab some Ono Grinds from Chubby's Diner, all at KB Extreme, Hawaii's premier entertainment center. And that is about it for me. I will be checking out of here. I'll be back once again tomorrow afternoon, filling in for KJ all week long. And make sure you tune in bright and early tomorrow morning. It's the Breakfast Luau with Ku'ehu. So until next time, take care of yourselves, take care of each other, wash your hands. And Scotty shoots!
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0: This is a civil defense asphalt update message for Tuesday, August 25th at 1:30 in the afternoon. Hawaiian Volcano Observatory reports Kilauea Volcano Eruption Episode 54, which began at 10:30 this morning, that fine ash is being carried southwest by trade winds that has the potential to reach downwind communities of Wood Valley and Pahala for the next several hours. Should you be downwind and experience fine ashfall in your area, please limit your exposure as ashfall can cause skin and eye irritation. Please avoid exposure, especially those with sensitivities and respiratory conditions. Please limit being outdoor until ashfall subsides. Thank you for listening. 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

0: This is a civil defense message for Tuesday, August 25th at 7:30 in the evening. Hawaiian Volcano Observatory reports Kilauea Volcano Eruption Episode 54, which began earlier today at Kilauea Summit, has ended. If you are in an area downwind from the eruption and have sensitivity to ashfall, please take the necessary precautions to limit your exposure. If you are downwind and are on water catchment, disconnect your catchment tank to clean roof and gutters. 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

0: girl tonight. This is a civil defense message for Tuesday, August 25th at 7:30 in the evening. Hawaiian Volcano Observatory reports Kilauea Volcano Eruption Episode 54, which began earlier today at Kilauea Summit, has ended. If you are in an area downwind from the eruption and have sensitivity to ashfall, please take the necessary precautions to limit your exposure. If you are downwind and are on water catchment, disconnect your catchment tank to clean roof and gutters. Thank you for listening. 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

0: Happy Aloha Tuesday, Kako. It's Cousin Kuehu of the Breakfast Luau. Congrats to Akamai Vahine of the Morning, Haley Perejes, and Carrie Tulong. As we also remember the life and legacy of a true icon, philanthropist, actress, and all-around entertainer, the Dolly Parton. 80 years of life, love, and a legacy that will live on. Every day a blessing, family. 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

Happy Aloha Tuesday, Kako. It's Cousin Kuehu of the Breakfast Luau. Congrats to Akamai Vahine of the Morning, Haley Perejes, and Carrie Tulong. As we also remember the life and legacy of a true icon, philanthropist, actress, and all-around entertainer, the Dolly Parton.

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1: Au hea valeo ko I na kama o ia aina nei. 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

Think back to the last time you were in nature. What comes to mind? Hiking through a lush forest, floating on a lazy river, or perhaps watching a vibrant sunset on a beach full of glistening plastic bottles and food wrappers. Unfortunately, this isn't a joke. Here in the US, we generate the most plastic waste in the world, with 70% of it ending up in landfills. And by the time you're done listening to this ad, more than a dump truck's worth of plastic will have made it into the ocean. Plastic has become a useful part of our everyday lives, but it's polluting the air, water, and soil that all life needs to survive. This is a human problem that can be solved with human action. But it's going to take all of us, from individuals to businesses, to governments, and everyone in between. Help create a cleaner future for both people and nature. 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

From Honaunau to Hawaii Kai, cousin Isaiah Tavares, early morning, Hammers. Wake up, you Hammers. 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Midweek already, that's why. Aloha Wednesday, August 25th. We found out yesterday that icon, philanthropist, actress, all-around entertainer, the one and only Dolly Parton, passed away at the age of 80. What a legacy, what a life, 80 years, family. We can only hope and pray we live that long and make a difference in the lives of others. Yeah, you know, amazing what you can do, not only in 80 years, but in one day. So with that being said, we're blessed to wake up to see this Aloha Wednesday, a brand new day above ground. Let's make it happen, family. I do the same with you as we open up the phone lines in about an hour's time, around six and more chances for you to win with me. Getting you closer to Maoli this Saturday in Hilo. Major Raja coming our way. For now, Hilo's own Sudden Rush. CNK Lifetime Party, KWXXFM.

Strings music, Barakayo there, causing good love for real. Love you for waking up with me at 1145 Kilauea Avenue on the Hilo side, family, and top floor Lanihau Professional Center upstairs of KB Extreme, Hawaii's premier entertainment center. More chances for you to win $25 KB Extreme play cards coming up with me both at 6:30 and 7:30. Hump day already. Yeah, humping over the hump we go, family. And more of what you want to hear. Plus, you got birthday dedications today. You can text me for now at 808-296-5999. Early morning, Siva, Bugzilla, Siaosi, right here, right now. KWXX. Morning. Yeah, yeah.

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Major rager, the island just might tilt this Saturday. Ho'olulu complex for Maoli. We're just days away. Last sip of summer as well. Final weeks of summer are upon us. So let's make the most of every day, family. It's already Wednesday. So Cousin Kwehu is getting you closer and closer. Yeah. Tickets while they last. Extra low ticket alert at tmrevents.net. Other than that, for those of you that already got your tickets, hey, we see you on Saturday, family, all with us. Approaching the 6 o'clock hour already. More chances for you to win coming up today at 6:30 and 7:30. Great talk story this week as well. Not only with you folks, but some special guests over the phone. So you got to stay tuned to find out. For now, the music of Kolohe Kai, KWXX, way back Wednesday.

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Welcome in. Welcome back. Ohana, top of the 6 o'clock hour. It is 6:03. Aloha Wednesday. Midweek already. Up and over the hump we go. Cousin Kuehu in this 6 o'clock hour together. The Breakfast Luau here with Kuehu. 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It could be you coming up. 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The Brown Boys and Ekolu, but for now, by request, Kanaka United, KWXX. Let's go. Girl,

Yeah, always a vibe. Maui's finest. It's Ekolu. Nothing but the best in feel good island music. Best way to wake up right here with Cousin Kuehu at the Luau 616. Aloha Wednesday. 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We're stoked on savings, they say. This August, celebrate Youth Month at HFS. 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Coming up in the news, speaking of details, it's 6 o'clock hour throughout this Aloha Wednesday midweek. The Hawaii County Department of Water Supply is warning residents about individuals impersonating DWS employees and attempting to collect cash payments for alleged past due water bills. What you need to know and more details today. In other news, tickets are now available for the 40th annual Hawaii Kupuna Hula Festival, which will be held September 9th through the 10th at the Outrigger Kona Resort and Spa in Kailua Kona in Keoho. The event will feature 12 halau and approximately 300 kupuna competing in group and individual performances under the theme of this year, Hele Poinaole Ko Hawaii. More on that today, plus the legacy of icon, country music superstar Dolly Parton, who died yesterday after a brief bout with cancer. Her career spanned decades with hits like Jolene and I Will Always Love You. Music icon Dolly Parton was 80. All those news stories, mix plate, and more coming up on this August 26th. Mahalo again, HFS FCU. They're stoked on savings. This August, celebrate Youth Month at HFS. 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Inching closer, 12 minutes away from a first potential win, family, coming up with me, your 6:30 morning quiz question. Aka my winners, on your way to work in school. Some music on our menu this morning. Way back Wednesday, Uncle Butch, Helemano, KWXX. Yes, sir.

0: Uncle Butch. Essa, way back Wednesday. That's how we finish waking up. 6:22. Wakey, wakey, everybody. Midweek already. Last Aloha Wednesday of August. We look ahead to September already. Planning your September. 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Again, Natural Vibes, Pohaku, Ho'aikane, all ages and free at Tony Honda in Kona, 1:30 till 8 p.m. Friday, September 11th. We got to take a break, family. More of the best in Feel Good Island Music. 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
2: 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Cousins, Ohana, if you haven't won with me within the past month, the past 30 days, today, August 26th, is National Dog Day. Yeah. Kind of forget about our furry friends. They are family as well. We celebrate that every day for those of you that have dogs, love dogs. National Dog Day, celebrated on August 26th. Studies show that doing this to your dog helps to lower your blood pressure and heart rate. Okay? Studies show that doing this to your dog can help to lower your blood pressure and heart rate. You think you know what this is? Time to call Kuehu, 808-296-5999. To the phone lines we go. Back into the music, UB40, KWXX.

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1: 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Good morning.
2: Is it playing with your dog, brushing your dog?
1: 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Not the ones. Not playing with your dog or brushing your dog. In the neighborhood, though. Try again. In the neighborhood, though. 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It is not playing with your dog or brushing your dog. What's your answer?
3: Petting your dog.
1: There you go. Specifically, petting your dog. You got it. Petting your dog helps to lower your blood pressure and heart rate. According to some studies, that rhythmic, repetitive motion of stroking your dog acts like a meditative exercise, calming your nervous system. You got it. Who is this?
3: This is Danny.
1: All right. Where are you calling from, friend? Hilo, Conaside?
3: Right now. On the way to work.
1: Yeah, on the way to work. Do we have dogs in the family? Do you folks have dogs? Is it true?
3: Yes.
1: Okay,
3: yes,
1: good.
3: Yes, it is.
1: Confirm. Especially after a long day of work, speaking of work. Well,
3: right.
1: I'm going to give you this $25 KB Extreme Play card for being Akamai this morning, okay?
3: Thank you very much.
1: You tell everybody out there what station just made you our Akamai winner.
3: KWXX.
1: Right there, Dini. Being Akamai this hour, yes, petting your dog, they say, can trigger a powerful chemical shift in your brain. Pretty powerful just from petting, family. Releases feel-good hormones like dopamine, serotonin, while lowering stress hormones. Yeah, so as soon as you come home from a long day of work, when you've been on vacation, you never see your family dog for a long time, it does. Yeah, it does matter because it does help to lower your heart rate and blood pressure. Yeah, right on. So to all the dogs in our lives, family, the small ones, the big ones, the long ones, the long-eared ones, on this Aloha Wednesday and every day a part of our Ohana there, August 26th, National Dog Day. Woof, woof, we take a break. More chances for you to win with me at 7:30. We got more of the best in feel-good island music from the Peter Moon Band. We're KWXX. Stay tuned.
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Love that one. Way back Wednesday, the music of 10 Feet, Windward Skies, this early morning, 6:48 here with Kuehu, getting you caught up on full news. 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Breaking news this morning on this August 26th. Tim Curry, the actor best known for his portrayal of Dr. Frankenfurter in 1975's The Rocky Horror Picture Show, has died. TMC was the first to report the news. Variety also confirmed his death. Curry died Wednesday at his home in Los Angeles, according to his

longtime manager and friend, Marsha Hurwitz. Curry suffered a stroke in 2012 that put him in a wheelchair for the rest of his life. His cause of death was not yet released. Curry is also known for other iconic roles, including Pennywise the Clown in Stephen King's It from 1990. Tim Curry, actor, has passed away again at 80 years young. In other news, the Hawaii County Department of Water Supply is warning residents about individuals impersonating DWS employees and attempting to collect cash payments for alleged past due water bills. In the latest incident in the North Kulani Road area, suspicious individuals claimed the resident owed money, requested cash only, and attempted to locate the property's water shutoff valve before leaving when the resident sought verification. The department emphasized that employees do not make unannounced visits to collect overdue payments, and all legitimate staff drive marked vehicles and carry official identification. President Trump approved Governor Green's request for a federal emergency declaration, making FEMA assistance available to Hawaii County, Maui County, and the City and County of Honolulu following severe damage from Tropical Cyclone Lala. The declaration authorizes federal support for emergency protective measures, including personnel, equipment, generators, and temporary power systems, with 75% federal funding. In community news, tickets are now available for the 40th annual Hawaii Kupuna Hula Festival, which will be held September 9th and 10th at the Outrigger Corner Resort and Spa in Keauhou. The event will feature 12 halau and approximately 300 kupuna competing in group and individual performances under the theme Hele Poinaole Ko Hawaii. Tickets are $20 per night and may be purchased in Hilo and Kona through the county's Elderly Recreation Services offices, with remaining tickets available at the door. And a musical icon in the world of country music, Dolly Parton died yesterday at the age of 80 after a brief bout with cancer. Her career spanned decades with hits like Jolene and I Will Always Love You. Parton later became a successful actor, businesswoman, and philanthropist. For more news, log on to our website, kwxx.com. Those are your news stories for this Aloha Wednesday. 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Your trades out of the north-northeast in Hilo, 7 to 12 miles per hour, Hilo high around 80 today. And the Kona side in the Kaloko area, 67 degrees, mostly sunny skies is what the forecast is calling for today. You got trade winds out of the north, 9 to 14 miles per hour, with gusts as high as 18 miles per hour in that area. Kaloko, Kona high today around 82. 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

0: 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Ohana, live and direct in Hilo, 1145 Kilauea Avenue and top floor, Lanihau Professional Center, upstairs of KB Extreme. 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

And just like that, we're back. 7 o'clock hour, 7:01 midweek already. We have to say mahalo to our sponsors this hour. 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

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They are open 9 a.m. breakfast, lunch specials, plate lunch specials throughout the day. 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

teriyaki, and even chicken katsu, the nutty cone, the banana split, and more. 317 Waianuenue Avenue, right across of the Hilo Public Library. Mahalo to our birthday sponsors. Cousins, ohana, if you're celebrating your lahanao, your birthday on this August 26th, you also celebrate it with movie actress Kiki Palmer, baby. This is Kiki Palmer. You've been watching her, you know, her latest podcast. Well, actress, we know her best for playing the lead role in 2006, 20 years ago, Aquila and the Bee. Other film credits include Barbershop 2, Back in Business. I remember her from Jump In. Yeah, Disney Channel fans out there, Joyful Noise. Speaking of Dolly Parton, oh. Rags and Hustlers, even Screen Queens back in 2015. 2016, she portrayed Marty in the live broadcast of Grease on Fox entitled Grease Live. Kiki Palmer, 33 years young today. Movie actor Macaulay Culkin, what a legend. Yeah, former child actor, best known for his role as Kevin McAllister in the Home Alone franchise. Yeah, Uncle Buck, My Girl, Richie Rich, many other accolades to his name, all the commercials. Of course, Christmas time especially. Macaulay Culkin, 46. What? 46 years young today is Macaulay Culkin, the page master. Movie actor Chris Pine today, James T. Kirk, 2009 version of Star Trek, Smoking Aces, This Means War, Rise of the Guardians, Unstoppable. He was Steve Trevor in Wonder Woman films back in 2017. Chris Pine, 46 years young today. Who else we got? R&B singer Casey Ventura. R&B singer known simply as Cassie Family, who is best known for her 2006 hit single Me and You. Many other tracks and hits since then. Cassie turns 40 years young today. Let's see that in the world of music. I think that's it. Oh, Brett Cullen, TV actor, celebrates his 70th today. Dan Fix in the soap opera Falcon Crest also played the estranged father of Tim Riggins on the television series Friday Night Lights. And Devious Maids as well. Brett Cullen, 70 years young today. Just some of the many celebs that you celebrate with. Alongside all of you, our local celebs, on this August 26th, gotta say happy 5th birthday to baby Jamie Lou Nobrega. This especially comes with love from your mom and your sisters today. Happy 5th birthday, Jamie, our ohana out there tuning in with us. To the young ones, granddaughter Keisha Leigh Filateo Flores, especially from Mama Lorian, yeah, and your ohana. Happy birthday to Mo'opunara young ones out there, Keisha Leigh Filateo Flores. To daughter Rain, celebrating her sweet 16 today. We hope you have a blessed day. We love you the mostest, especially from mom and dad. Happy sweet 16, Rain. Mahalo for the text message. Ohana. Happy, happy birthday as well. We got to say happy 21st birthday to Genesee. Have a fantabulous day. Have fun and stay safe. Funtabulous, I should say. They love you. Love always, Josiah, baby Joe, and Auntie Rose tuned in here with us this morning. Happy birthday. And happy birthday to nephew Mike. Happy first birthday to Roman as well. Especially with love from Grandma and Papa. Rick Wilman, Ohana, always tuned in here with us as well. Anybody out there, keiki tu kupuna that we missed on this Aloha Wednesday? This one is for all of you.

Happy, happy birthday. We also got to say ha'olilaha now. Happy birthday as well to Christine Lynn Lealoha Tarpley. This especially comes from your son, Keone, your daughter, Kaisley, and all of your ohana, Waimea, to Waikoloa, to Kona, and they're on the Hilo side as well, especially from your favorite sister, Keisha. Happy 40th birthday, Christine Lynn Lealoha Tarpley. To the ohana tuned in with us this morning. Big shout out to all of you folks. Birthday celebrants on this August 26th. 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The Orbits, Oreo, Heath, Reese's, M&M, Butterfinger, Banana Split. They're at 317 Wayanuenue Avenue, across of the Hilo Public Library. Enough said. 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

for the best in feel-good island music for all the birthday celebrants on this August 26th. Happy birthday. 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Breaking news today, Tim Curry, the actor best known for his portrayal of Dr. Frankenfurter in 1975's The Rocky Horror Picture Show, has died. TMZ was the first to report the news. Variety also confirmed his death. Tim Curry was 80 years old. Also coming up in the news, President Trump approved Governor Green's request for a federal emergency declaration, making FEMA assistance available to Hawaii County, Maui County, and the city and county of Honolulu following severe damage from Lala. More details, what you need to know today. A heads up, family, the Hawaii County Department of Water Supply is warning residents about individuals impersonating DWS employees and attempting to

collect cash payments for alleged past due water bills. The department emphasized that employees do not make unannounced visits to collect overdue payments, and all legitimate staff drive marked vehicles and carry official identification. Plus, in community news, tickets are now available for the 40th annual Hawaiʻiku Puna Hula Festival, which will be held September 9th and 10th at the Outrigger Kona Resort and Spa in Keoho. 12 halau, over 300 kupuna dancers. All those news stories and more coming up on this August 26th. 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

0: Way back Wednesday, Uklana Mock to Fafa Island, and right back here at the Breakfast Luau, we are just days away. It is Maoli Week, family. Ray Jr., the Grand Aniloa Hotel, KWXX, stoked to present Maoli live in concert this Saturday night, August 29th, Ho'olulu Complex, Hilo. Low ticket alert, if you don't got your tickets yet, hurry, tmrevents.net. You got your tickets and you ready. We'll see you on Saturday. Maoli live in concert in Hilo. Guaranteed to be another major rage. Your 7:30 morning quiz question right around the corner as well. Up for grabs, a $25 KB Extreme play card. 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And the latest from Brother Kala'i Parish, his new one called Mix It Up after the break. 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
2: Hey, yo, here we go. 7:31 midweek already. Last Aloha Wednesday of August. 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We talked about celebrity birthdays. We mentioned Macaulay Culkin, of course, of Home Alone and many other accolades to his name. Macaulay Culkin celebrating his 40-plus birthday today. Macaulay Culkin is the godfather of which celebrity's children? Macaulay Culkin just so happens to also be the godfather of which celebrity's children? You think you know which celebrity it is? Time to call Kuehu right here, right now at 808-296-5999. To the phone lines we go, and back into music from Kimi A, KWXX. Good luck, cousins. Yeah.

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1: 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Good morning.
2: Hi. Am I the first?
1: You know, you could be. Yeah. What is your answer?
2: Wow. Michael Jackson?
1: There you go. Easy one. There you go. You got it. It is Michael Jackson. Macaulay Culkin is the godfather of the children of Michael Jackson. Some sources say Paris, some say Blanket, some say Prince, and some say all of them too. Close bond with Michael since the 1990s when he was a child actor himself. Macaulay Culkin, you got it. Who is this? Who's on the phone?
2: This is Shanda.
1: Hey, Shanda, where are you calling from, our friend? What side of the island?
2: Kona side.
1: All right. How's the weather this morning, Shanda? I hope it's looking decent over there.
2: It looks beautiful every day.
1: Ready for the day. Love it, Shanda. We're going to give you this $25 KB Extreme gift card for being Akamai. The play card is yours. Congrats.
2: Thank you.
1: Shanda, one last thing. You tell everybody out there, our friend, what station just made you our Akamai winner.
2: KWXX.
1: You got it, Shanda. Macaulay Culkin to Michael Jackson's children, the godfather to his children. Provided guidance and advice to Paris, it says, as she began pursuing her own career in both acting and modeling. I mean, who better to learn from than Macaulay, now in his 40s, appointed godfather to Paris when she was born in 1998. Of course, Prince and Blanket. Close bond with Michael Jackson since the 90s. Macaulay Culkin celebrating his birthday today on this August 26th with all of you. Believe it or not, he's 46 years young. Shanda New, Akamai winner this hour. Mahalo again to our morning quiz question sponsors, HPM Building Supply, Ilokona Waimea, Drive Through Lumberyard in Ola'a in Kia'o, and Better Builder Directory anytime online at hpmhawaii.com. 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Mahalo again to the sponsors and congrats for Akamai Wahine today. We had Dani earlier and Shanda there on the corner side. 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

0: to see and do, lots to talk about, community happenings. It's Maoli this Saturday, Major Asia coming your way, plus getting you caught up on news after the music of Hawaii. A feel-good island music coming up. 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

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Same great care when you need them in their modern space, open daily 7 a.m. to 7 p.m. Breaking news today, Tim Curry, the actor best known for his portrayal of Dr. Frankenfurter in 1975's The Rocky Horror Picture Show, has died. TMZ was the first to report the news. Variety also confirmed his death. Curry died Wednesday at his home in Los Angeles, according to his longtime manager and friend, Marsha Hurwitz. Curry suffered a stroke in 2012 to carry official identification. Tickets are now available for the 40th annual Hawaii Kupuna Hula Festival, which will be held September 9th through the 10th at the Outrigger Kona Resort and Spa in Keoho. The event will feature 12 halau and approximately 300 kupuna dancers competing in group and individual performances under this year's theme, Ele Poina Ole Ko Hawaii. Tickets are $20 per night and may be purchased in Hilo and Kona through the county's Elderly Recreation Services offices, with remaining tickets available at the door. And music icon, country music, Dolly Parton died yesterday after a brief bout with cancer. Her career spanned decades with hits like Jolene and I Will Always Love You. Parton later became a successful actor, businesswoman, and philanthropist. Icon Dolly Parton was 80. Ohana family, those are your news stories for this Aloha Wednesday. 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If not there already, extra safe travels today and the rest of this week. We step outside to take a look at our island weather. 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

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Hilo today, partly sunny skies, scattered rain showers at times though, trades out of the north, northeast, 7 to 12 miles per hour. Hilo high, 80 today. Tonight, mostly cloudy skies, your overnight low around 70. Scattered showers continue there in Hilo. Going aside today, as we found out from Shanda, yeah, Shanda said mostly sunny, beautiful every day there on the west side. You got trades out of the north, 9 to 14 miles per hour in the Caloco area. Kailua Kona high, 82 today. Tonight, partly cloudy, your overnight low around 66. And we don't forget our Ohana in Kau, Pahala Kau. Mostly sunny skies today. Trades out of the southeast, 7 to 14 miles per hour with gusts as high as 18. Pahala Kau high, 80. Tonight, partly cloudy, your overnight low around 64. We got you right here live inside your radio. 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Mahalo for staying connected with me. You're the eyes and ears for me out there. 808-296-5999. We got Kanaka Minute coming up. More talk story. Very special interview in the 9 o'clock hour. You got to stay tuned. For now, all about my brothers of media. Blessed to be alive, family. KWXX. Let's go.

0: Above ground, it's another day. Welcome to Aloha Wednesday, 26 mornings into August. Final full week here of the month already. Yeah, we got this Saturday the 29th, Sunday the 30th, next Monday 31st, and into the Burr months we go, September, October, November, December. So every day, right here with me, appreciate your presence. As we round out this 7 o'clock hour, you're listening, Ears. Got you on our menu with more music from the Wavy Boys featuring Brother Myron Armstrong, a.k.a. 808, with some Kolohe after the break, plus Kanaka Minute coming up 8:10 on this Aloha Wednesday. Things that make you go, huh?
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East Hawaii, Manono Mini Mart is Hilo's convenience store. 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You just never know what goes on behind closed doors. Midweek, last Aloha Wednesday of August. We get you back into more of the best in feel-good island music. Gotta start somewhere. Taking us way, way back to the days of the Model T. Some of the kids out there gotta Google it. Look it up to see what it was. It's a Manao company right here. Model T Aloha, way back Wednesday. KWXX. Aloha.

Taking us back, way back Wednesday to the days of the Model T. The Manao Company wrapping up Kanaka Minute midweek here. 8:19, getting you into news headlines. 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Speaking of, coming up in the news this 8 o'clock hour, stay ready, stand by. President Trump approved Governor Green's request for federal

emergency declaration, making FEMA assistance available to Hawaii County, Maui County, and the city and county of Honolulu, Oahu, following severe damage from Lala. What you need to know, more details today. A heads up, family, for our residents, the Hawaii County Department of Water Supply is warning residents about individuals impersonating DWS employees and attempting to collect cash payments for alleged past due water bills. Plus, in community news, tickets are now available for the 40th annual Hawaii Kupuna Hula Festival, September 9th through the 10th at the Outrigger Corner Resort and Spa Keauho, 12 Halau, approximately 300 kupuna. That's coming up. Tickets are $20 per night. More details this hour. Plus, we continue to honor the life and legacy of music icon Dolly Parton, who died yesterday at age 80 after a brief bout with cancer. We also found out this morning that Tim Curry, the actor best known for his portrayal of Dr. Frankenfurter in 1975's The Rocky Horror Picture Show, has died. He, too, was 80. All those news stories, mixed plate, and more coming up this August 26th, Aloha Wednesday. 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They've been voted best ramen in East Hawaii for the past 5 years in a row, located in the Manono Marketplace, open every day but Wednesday. We get you right back into more of the best in feel-good island music. 808-296-5999. Let Kuehu know where you're listening from on this midweek, already last Aloha Wednesday of the month. We take you to Hilo now in Na'ea, KWXX FM.

0: Family, the 967-209-AIR and all the best in Feel Good Island Music 825 Aloha Wednesday. Big shout out to Brother Calvin and the crew at KB Extreme right here in Kailua Kona Town. It's the coolest place to escape the heat. Eat, drink, bowl, sing, play, all under one air-conditioned roof. Take your kids, take the ohana. For all of you that have been winning the $25 KB Extreme play cards, that's a place to go, not only for the young ones, but for you, the young at heart, as well. Have some fun. Grab some Ono Grinds from Chubby's Diner, all at KB Extreme, Hawaii's premier entertainment center. Coming up this hour and next, you know we got you with Feel Good News Stories. An Oklahoma high school's first day tradition gives incoming freshmen a deliberately embarrassing welcome while giving their parents one last goodbye kiss. And more than 25,000 slices of pizza have been donated through an app created by a teenage brother and sister in South Florida to help address food insecurity. Those are your feel-good news stories coming up this Aloha Wednesday. Stay tuned. We got you with more of the best in feel-good island music. Ke Ao Kaha's The Kikai Boys, Ryan Hiraoka, and some Anuhea all on the way on our menu here at the Lu'au, KWXX FM. 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

0: Anuhea, Artita and friend there, 842 right here with Ku'ehu Aloha Wednesday. 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Into our first of two feel-good news stories, a teenage brother and sister from South Florida are using technology to help feed people in need. Boca Raton 8th grader Ashrita Kaza and her older brother Anish created Pizza for a Purpose. It's an app that connects pizzerias, grocery stores, and individual donors with nearby charities and nonprofits. Love this. Yeah, the pros of technology. The siblings came up with the idea after volunteering and seeing how many families, including children their own age, were struggling with food insecurity. Through the app, businesses can offer fresh food directly to participating organizations, while individuals can donate to help provide meals. Love this. Since launching Pizza for a Purpose in 2024, the siblings have helped donate more than 25,000 slices of pizza. Let's go. One partner, the Pantry of Broward, now receives fresh pizza every week to distribute to some of more than 600 people it serves each month. To all of our volunteers in any capacity, any which way, shape, or form in your specific community, neighborhood, or we can relate, yeah, that resonates with us in this time of recovery as well for those in need. Let them be the example. Teenage brother and sister all the way from South Florida, Ashrita and Anish, creating that app, Pizza for a Purpose, connecting pizzerias to our grocery stores or to their grocery stores and individual donors with nearby charities and nonprofits. We take a break, family. That's what these feel-good news stories are for. The music of Uncle Wota Aipolani and full news coming your way. Aloha Wednesday, KWXX FM.
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Love you, miss you forever and ever, Unks. Brother Walter Aipolani, keeping Hawaiian lands in Hawaiian hands. As we slowly round out this 8 o'clock hour, got to catch you up on some full news. 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Breaking news today, Tim Curry, the actor best known for his portrayal of Dr. Frankenfurter in 1975's The Rocky Horror Picture Show, has died. TMZ was the first to report the news. Variety also confirmed his death. Curry died Wednesday at his home in Los Angeles, according to his longtime manager and friend, Marcia Hurwitz. Curry suffered a stroke in 2012 that put him in a wheelchair for the rest of his life. His cause of death was not yet released. Curry is also known for other iconic roles, including Pennywise the Clown in Stephen King's It from 1990. Tim Curry was 80. In other news, President Trump approved Governor Green's request for a federal emergency declaration making FEMA assistance available to Hawaii County, Maui County, and the city and county of Honolulu following severe damage from Tropical Cyclone Lala. The declaration authorizes federal support for emergency protective measures, including personnel, equipment, generators, and temporary power systems, with 75% federal funding. The Hawaii County Department of Water Supply is warning residents heads up about individuals impersonating DWS employees and attempting to collect cash payments for alleged past due water bills. In the latest incident in the North Kulani Road area, Puna, suspicious individuals claimed the resident owed money, requested cash only, and attempted to locate the property's water shutoff valve before leaving when the resident sought verification. The department emphasized that employees do not make unannounced visits to collect overdue payments, and all legitimate staff drive marked vehicles and carry official identification. Tickets are now available for the 40th annual Hawaii Kupuna Hula Festival, which will be held September 9th through the 10th at the Outrigger Kona Resort and Spa in Keoho. The event will feature 12 halau and approximately 300 kupuna dancers competing in group and individual performances under this year's theme, Hele Poina Ole Ko Hawaii. Tickets are $20 per night and may be purchased in Hilo and Kona through the county's Elderly Recreation Services offices, with remaining tickets available at the door. And music icon, country music, Dolly Parton died yesterday after a brief bout with cancer. Her career spanned decades with hits like Jolene and I Will Always Love You. Parton later became a successful actor, businesswoman, and philanthropist. Icon Dolly Parton was 80. Ohana family, those are your news stories for this Aloha Wednesday. 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Right back into more feel-good island music. They'll be here on island in Kona come November. Stay ready for the green right here, right now. KWXX FM. Yes, sir.

0: All about the green, nothing but the best in feel good item music right here with Cousin Kuehu at the Breakfast Luau. Speaking of, remember this date, Friday, November 6th, KBX Dream. Band Project KWXX were stoked to present the green. Just dropped their brand new album entitled Titles, and their Titles Tour 2026 is coming to Kona. Again, Friday, November 6th, here at KBX Dream. Doors open at 5. The show starts at 6. If you've been listening to the brand new album, Straight Fire, we love it and we're excited to celebrate with the green, with the brothers there, and have them back here on Hawaii Island. 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Very special interview coming up with Kuehu over the phone lines in the 9 o'clock hour. 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

Wakani kohola iva. Final hour of the breakfast luau. 9 o'clock hour here with Cousin Ku Ehu. 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Quite excited to have Duke one-man show developed by actor and playwright Moses Goods coming to the historic Palace Theater this Friday, family. Tickets are limited. Opening up the show will be live music by Tita Havane Rios, and we are going to have Brother Moses Goods on the phone, award-winning actor, writer, and storyteller, to tell us all about it. Of course, you know him best as Kahumanu's father, Moku, from the latest Chief of War on Apple TV, and also an elder in the latest adaptation of Moana live action, the Moses Goods. We're going to talk story with him this hour. Stay tuned right here on your Feel Good Island Music Station, KWXX FM.

0: It's our KWXX 101.5 Kona, 94.7 Hilo and Kau Ohana as always. Cousin Kwehu is keeping you company in this our final hour of the Luau, this Aloha Wednesday. Beyond blessed and excited and humbled to be chatting with this award-winning actor, writer, storyteller who is recently been portraying the Duke Paoa Kahanamoku. Yeah, the big kahuna, and he's bringing his show to the Historic Palace Theater this Friday to Hilo. Lots to talk about, lots to catch up on. This is more than Moses Goods. This is Moses the Great on the phone with Kuehu this morning, brother. Good morning, Moses.
1: Good morning, brother. Mahalo for having me on your show.
0: Kakahi akano. Peha maine. How have you been, first of all? Mahalo for making time to talk stories just really briefly this morning with us. How have you been? Busy, obviously.
1: Busy, but Micah, you know,
0: Good kind busy. I love that. Yeah, happy busy, we call that. Well, Moses, we're excited for this show. How did Duke come to be? You know, you've already performed on Oahu and Kauai, bringing it to Hilo. Were you surfing? Were you swimming? And please tell me the kupuna whispered to you, Duke Paoa Kahanamoku. How did this come to be? How did it come to fruition, bro?
1: You know, when I committed my career to telling our stories, Awa Mo'olelo, and you know, from that moment forward, I do get whispers from Kupuna all the time. You know, these are the stories that need to be told. This is the way you need to tell this story.
0: Yes.
1: So this story, this production was a long time coming, even before I created it. But now that it's here, you know, I continue to connect with other Kupuna that are connected to this Mo'olelo. So it's an ongoing thing that it's just a

0: privilege for me to be a part of.
1: Talk about a, you know, a blessing and a massive undertaking, though, with your roles in the past leading up to, of course, the Duke Pauakahana Moku Moses. How does one go about getting inspired? Is it the voice? Do we go to the Hawaii archives? Do we start listening and watching videos? You know, whether it was Moku in Chief of War or playing Elder in the latest Moana live action for Duke, how did you, you know, connect with this kupuna?
0: All of the above. Wow. I start with gathering what I say, I call it gathering the bits. So I do research, but I also, I try to reach out to if there are any living descendants or ohana or people that are connected to whatever mo'olelo it is. I try to reach out to them. I grab all the information, the facts, the stories, all of everything connected to these, to this kupuna. And then I sit with those bits and I just allow myself to feel, to listen. You know, for Duke, I went down to where he lived in, you know, in Waikiki and Kalia, which is a very different place now, right? It's covered with buildings. Right. It's no longer the Kalia that he grew up in, but I spent time in there just listening. You know, I take that time to kilo just to say, okay, what is this kupuna trying to tell me? How does this story want to be told? So that's kind of how I start my process.
1: Love this.
0: I create a show like this.
1: Hey, Moses, mahalo for sharing that with us. For all of our listeners that will be attending the show, the Historic Palace Theater, bigger stage compared to maybe, you know, the other recent venues like the Blue Note. How excited are you? You know, Palace Theater over 100 years old. And how fitting, though, to tell this story of, you know, the big kahuna. How excited are you to be in Hilo and back here on Hawaii Island?
0: Very excited. I performed at the Palace Theater before. I love the charm of that space. I love the energy. You know, very different than the Blue Note, but that's what I love about what I do. I get to take my performances to different venues, different theaters, different spaces, different communities. Right. That's what I'm most excited about, is taking this to the Hilo community, the community of Moku Keawe, who I know is healing right now. And this show is the type of show that brings healing. I think it's not lost on me that the last weather system we had was named Moke, and Moke is the Hawaiian way to say Moses. So I am a different Moses bringing healing,
1: wow,
0: not bringing destruction, not bringing devastation. So that's what I offer to this community. As
1: humbled and a healer too. We love it, Moses. We're excited for Friday, Brana. What is the takeaway ahead of the show at the Historic Palace Theater in Hilo? And maybe what have the audiences been learning? Because it's a massive takeaway, not only for those that may not know the full story of Duke Pauakahana, but what is the message you want, you know, the audience to leave with? Maybe something that they are currently learning about Duke. What can you share with us ahead of the show?
0: You know, what I love about this show and what I made sure that I was able to do with the show was to show more than just Duke the surfer, more than just Duke the swimmer, more than just Duke the icon, right? You know, because people know him as a symbol, but he's more than a symbol. He is a human being.
1: Right.
0: You know, he had emotion that he went through that we don't think about because all we see him is smiling and giving his aloha to everyone. But there are many aspects of his life that people don't realize, you know, that he lived from, he was born into the kingdom, then into the territory, and then on into a state.
1: Wow.
0: So his life kind of paralleled the journey of Hawaii at that time. And people don't really put those pieces together. That's what this show does.
1: We'll see you on Friday, Ohana, at the Historic Palace Theater. Again, opening will be Tita Havane. How excited are you for that as well? We got Havane opening the show with live music in Hilo. Perfect.
0: So excited about that. I've known her, but I've never worked with her. So this is going to be really cool.
1: There you go, Hilo. You heard it first. This is Brother Moses, humble human, award-winning actor, writer, storyteller for Arlahui. Excited to share and help heal with Duke Pauakahana Moku's story, Hawaii's first Olympic gold medalist, father of modern surfing, an enduring symbol of aloha, humility, and resilience for our people. 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Again, Brother Moses, thank you for your time and the space and place this morning, my friend.
0: Mahalo, brother. Appreciate you so much.
1: We'll see you on Hawaii Island real soon. 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

0: Speaking of swimming, surfing, the legacy of Duke Pawa Kahanamoku, Hey Nalukako, Sister Roby Kahakalo, and Bulaia 924. Awesome. Next Level Talk story there with award-winning actor again, playwright, and Kanaka for Arlahui. For the Moses Goods family, you can see him live in Duke this Friday night. HiloPalace.com for those tickets. Moses Goods, one-person portrayal of the life of Duke Pa'ua Kahanamoku. You got opening music from Tita Hawani Rios at 7 p.m. and then the show to follow. Excited, as it's all for a great cause. 100% of net proceeds from Duke 2026 this summer tour will benefit Inamona, a Hawaii nonprofit founded by Brother Moses and dedicated to preserving Native Hawaiian stories like this story of Duke by providing resources in film, storytelling, and theatrical arts to our community for Arlahui. Mahalo again for that talk story. We take a break, family. Full news on the way. The music of Ekolu and a final feel-good news story later this hour. 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

For our Ohana Ana Maui and across the Pai Aina, Hawaii Island, it's all about Ekolu right here with Kuehu 932. Final look at news, final stretch of the luau approaching, all brought to you by Pacific Protect Services, servicing businesses and personal computers. 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Breaking news today, Tim Curry, the actor best known for his portrayal of Dr. Frankenfurter in 1975's The Rocky Horror Picture Show, has died. TMZ was the first to report the news. Variety also confirmed his death. Curry died Wednesday at his home in Los Angeles, according to his longtime manager and friend, Marsha Hurwitz. Curry suffered a stroke in 2012 that put him in a wheelchair for the rest of his life. His cause of death was not yet released. Curry is also known for other iconic roles, including Pennywise, the clown, in Stephen King's It from 1990. Tim Curry was 80. In other news, President Trump approved Governor Green's request for a federal emergency declaration making FEMA assistance available to Hawaii County, Maui County, and the city and county of Honolulu following severe damage from Tropical Cyclone Lala. The declaration authorizes federal support for emergency protective measures, including personnel, equipment, generators, and temporary power systems with 75% federal funding. The Hawaii County Department of Water Supply is warning residents heads up about individuals impersonating DWS employees and attempting to collect cash payments for alleged past due water bills. In the latest incident in the North Kulani Road area of Puna, suspicious individuals claimed the resident owed money, requested cash only, and attempted to locate the property's water shutoff valve before leaving when the resident sought verification. The department emphasized that employees do not make unannounced visits to collect overdue payments, and all legitimate staff drive marked vehicles and carry official identification. Tickets are now available for the 40th annual Hawaii Kupuna Hula Festival, which will be held September 9th through the 10th at the Outrigger Kona Resort and Spa in Keauhou. The event will feature 12 halau and approximately 300 kupuna dancers competing in group and individual performances under this year's theme, Hele Poina Ole Kok Hawaii. Tickets are $20 per night and may be purchased in Hilo and Kona through the county's Elderly Recreation Services offices, with remaining tickets available at the door. And music icon, country music, Dolly Parton died yesterday after a brief bout with cancer. Her career spanned decades with hits like Jolene and I Will Always Love You. Parton later became a successful actor, businesswoman, and philanthropist. Icon Dolly Parton was 80. Ohana family, those are your news stories for this Aloha Wednesday. 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

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It's our Kiwi Cousins Catch a Fire this Aloha Wednesday, 9:39. We are just days away, family. Major Reja coming soon. Ray Jr., Grand Naniloa Hotel, and KWXX. We're stoked to present Maoni live in concert this weekend, one night only, Saturday, August 29th. Come join us at the Ho'olulu Complex Hilo. Tickets, low ticket alert, family, at tmrevents.net. Maoni live in concert in Hilo, guaranteed to be another Major Reja. Your final feel-good news story, as promised, takes us to Oklahoma. An Oklahoma high school is hazing their incoming freshmen in a way that parents can actually appreciate. Each year on the first day of school, seniors at Bishop Kelly High School in Tulsa crowd around arriving cars and make every freshman give their mom, dad, or grandparent a goodbye, honey, a kiss, before heading inside. The tradition began 25 years ago, back in 2001. When students decided to replace the kinds of pranks seniors had previously played on freshmen with something kinder, but still suitably embarrassing. Seniors enthusiastically enforced the ritual, reminding reluctant freshmen that they had to do it when they first arrived too. So everybody has to go through it, just do it. Okay, that's love. We know that well here in Polynesia and here in Hawaii for sure. For parents dropping off their new high schoolers, the tradition can make an emotional milestone a little sweeter. And give some healing. For the parents in that transitional period, for the freshmen, it means starting high school with one last very public display of parental affection. See, different for us here in Hawaii because we're raised with that of aloha, with that of deep love and affection, physically especially. So we know shame, honey, right? We're used to that, especially across Polynesia. Whether you're in Tonga, you're in Aotearoa, Samoa, wherever it is, in our Polynesian triangle. So we know, but Oklahoma, since 2001, you know, still educating the freshmen about that. Yeah, love, love hard, love deep through that of honey.

0: or at least a hug. Come on, come on, come on, come on. You're never too good. Never too old for a hug and a honey for your ohana. Kupuna, what we're talking about throughout the morning as well. Aloha Wednesday, your final feel-good news story. Mwah! Honey to all of you through the airwaves. We take a break at the music of Red Mellow and Words That Wait to wrap up our morning together. We're KWXX-FM. 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

0: Red Mellow, Let It Mellow, Red Mellow, all the best in Feel Good Island Music as our time together sadly is coming to a close right here. KWXX Breakfast Luau, mahalo for joining me every weekday morning, 5 to 10 a.m. Appreciate you, family. That's why we always make time to share words with weight, never leaving you empty. A reminder, something I just came across that says, keep showing up for yourself. Yeah, your words with weight today. Keep showing up for yourself. Never selfish, rather self-worth is what we speak upon today. Even when it's hard, difficult, you don't think you can make it, you don't realize you have the strength to make it. Even when the results aren't visible yet, you can't see the end, you can't see the goal, the destination. Remember that your consistency, your wanting, your choosing to wake up, to show up, to put in the work, to sacrifice, creating those breakthroughs you can't see. So stay consistent as well. At the same time, stay patient. Never easy, never meant to be easy, and it's easier said than done. But believe that your moment is on the way, and what's meant for you, we've talked about this before, a good reminder, whatever and whoever it resonates with or for, that what's meant for you will never pass you by. So keep showing up for yourself. Love you for listening. Appreciate you for showing up right here with me every weekday morning. I got to make way for G Cruz through the midday. You got Scotty on the weekday this afternoon in for KJ, who is on vacation. Mahalo again to award-winning actor Brother Moses Goods ahead of his one-man portrayal of Duke Paoa Kahanamoku this Friday night. Get your tickets, hilopalace.com, and come join us at the historic Hilo Palace Theater, Tita Havane, opening the show 7 p.m. this Friday. You don't want to miss out. Brother Moses will soon be with us here on the Big Big Island. And before you know it, Major Reja, Maoli's Major Reja this Saturday, also in Hilo, at the Ho'olulu Complex, tmrevents.net, photos, tickets, while they last. Until we meet again tomorrow morning, ano aiko wala hele. Aloha.
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New one there from Let Time Go, all on this August 26th, Wednesday, as we move you into the middle of the week here. 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

The Steffas, don't give it up. No, don't give up. Don't give up. We have our points of distribution list here, and some start earlier than others, but here's the list. Fern Forest,

0: Community Association, and that's starting at 3:30 for distribution. Leilani Community Center on Moku Street, hot meals starting at 4 o'clock. Na'alehu Honganji starting at 3 o'clock with hot meals. You have Ocean View Community Hub, and that's on Prince Kohio Boulevard, hot meals starting at 3:30. Pahala Community Center, 4 o'clock, hot meals starting there. And Waiohinu Hub, that's right behind Wang Yuen Store out in Waiohinu, out in Alehu, and hot meals starting at 2:30 this afternoon. And we're, you know, really urging individuals to drop your donations off at donation locations. And instead of, you know, going out to the Kau area, as recovery efforts are still underway, cleanup still underway, so you can drop off your donations at the Hawaii Island Humane Society Animal Community Center in Kona. That's Monday, Tuesday, Friday, Saturday, and Sundays from 10 till 12 noon and 2 till 4. Halau Ka'i'ai Ka Helelani, and that's in North Kona on Pelekana Road in Ho'olualoa, and that's 8 o'clock to 4 o'clock Monday through Saturday. Ke'au Armory, 9 o'clock till 12 o'clock Tuesday, Thursday, and Saturdays. 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We'll be right back. 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

0: Jason Jazz Iglesias there. Swing through. We are KWXX, and our news update this hour, all brought to you by Volcano Golf Course in celebration of National Golf Month with discounted play cards and golf lessons. 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
1: Here's the latest from the newsroom. President Trump approved Governor Green's request for a federal emergency declaration making FEMA assistance available to Hawaii County, Maui County, and the city and county of Honolulu following severe damage from Hurricane Lala. The declaration authorizes federal support for emergency protective measures, including personnel, equipment, generators, and temporary power systems with 75% federal funding. The Hawaii County Department of Water Supply is warning residents about individuals impersonating DWS employees and attempting to collect cash payments for alleged past due water bills. In the latest incident in the North Kulani Road area, suspicious individuals claimed a resident owed money, requested cash only, and attempted to locate the property's water shutoff valve before leaving when the resident sought verification. The department emphasized that employees do not make unannounced visits to collect overdue payments, and all legitimate staff drive marked vehicles and carry official identification. The summit eruption of Kilauea in Halemaumau paused following 9 hours of continuous lava fountaining during episode 54 yesterday. Summit inflation resumed after the episode ended, but mild deflation began at 2 a.m. this morning. Low has been visible in the north and west vents. These observations indicate that another lava fountaining episode is likely in the coming weeks, but more inflationary tilt data are needed to determine the precise forecast. No significant activity has been noted along Kilauea's east rift zone or Southwest Rift Zone. Tickets are now available for the 40th annual Hawaii Kupuna Hula Festival, which will be held September 9th and 10th at the Outrigger Kona Resort and Spa in Keoho. The event will feature 12 halau and approximately 300 kupuna dancers competing in group and individual performances under the theme Hele Poina Ole Ko Hawaii. Tickets are $20 per night and may be purchased in Hilo and Kona through the county's Elderly Recreation Services offices, with remaining tickets available at the door. Australia's record music industry says tracks wholly generated by AI will be barred from official charts as generative technologies threaten artists' livelihoods. The Australian Record Industry Association announced the crackdown yesterday as a variation of Madonna's pop hit Like a Prayer, created by an Australian producer using AI-generated models and drums, has spent 16 weeks in the charts. The association said some AI-assisted music will remain eligible as long as humans wrote the song and performed the lead vocal and the primary instruments, along with other requirements. The U.S. and Canada have ramped up their trade war, hitting each other with steep new tit-for-tat tariffs, despite the bravado coming from both sides of the border over the past few days. Though analysts suspect the longtime allies will eventually strike a deal to end the conflict neither really wants, the prospects for compromise looked bleak yesterday, with Canadian Prime Minister Mark Carney reacting to new 50% tariffs on certain Canadian goods by responding in kind on about $20 million worth of American imports, including steel, dairy products, appliances, and farm equipment, with the breakdown threatening to harm one of the world's largest trading relationships. Experts say there's still time to avoid an even bigger trade war. And finally, Meta has agreed to pay up to $18 billion and add stronger child safety measures to its Facebook and Instagram platforms as part of a landmark legal settlement. The deal announced today ends a trial over teen social media addiction and settles claims with 48 states and some other U.S. territories. The settlement resolves a pivotal case years in the making that sought to hold the tech giant accountable for the role its platforms played in undermining children's mental health. The effort targeted features designed to hook young people's attention. If approved by the court, it will stop an avalanche of litigation by states against Meta. The company still faces lawsuits from individuals and school districts across the U.S.
0: 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East Hawaii, mostly cloudy through the day, partly cloudy into the afternoon. Trades 10 to 15 miles per hour. Cloudy with the showers tonight, light and variable winds, lows near 71. Mostly cloudy with afternoon showers into the afternoon. And trades 10 to 15 miles per hour. Showers early tonight in West Hawaii, mostly cloudy overnight, trades 5 to 10 miles per hour, and lows near 76 degrees all tonight. Currently, partly cloudy, 84 in Kailua-Kona, and cloudy skies, 78 in Hilo. 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It's been so hard.

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0: Brandon O'Connell and the Aloha Land Collaborative there, our Kuleana. We are KWXX. Coming up lunchtime at Calabash. Join me, 12 noon, all the best classic feel-good island music. It's all right here. Ray Jr., the Grand Honolulu Hotel and KWXX bringing you Maoli this weekend, all at the Ho'olulu Complex. 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Still available, tmrevents.net. Maoli live in concert, guaranteed to be another major Raja all this Saturday, this weekend. We'll be right back. More Feel Good Island Music. Penny Dean and Kolohe Kai right after this.
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2: Aloha, this is Stan Lawrence from Orchidland Surf Shop, reporting from Hilo Bay with the Doc Hine. KWXX, island-wide surf update for this Wednesday, August 26. And currently we've got northeast trade winds blowing at 15 to 20 knots. Surf here on the northeast shore is 2 to 3 feet. Beach breaks and points up Hamakua and North Kohala, 2 to 3 feet. The northwest shore is flat. Southwest shore's got a south swell at 2 to 3 feet, and the southeast shore, 3 to 5 feet. A 0.0 low tide was at 7:47 this morning. A 2.7 high tide rolls in at 2:45 this afternoon. Your sunset, 6:41. Tomorrow's sunrise, 6:03 a.m. The 37th annual Quicksilver Big Island Pro-Am Surf Trials are on tap for September 5th and 6th. 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

The Brown Boys, wake up my neighborhood. We are KWXX. Coming up later, crazy real world headline, all brought to you by Kodota Liquor and Hilo Burger Joint. Scientists have turned plastic into edible cookies. How is that even possible? We'll talk about it. Coming up, crazy real world headline. Ooh, that cookie tastes like a water bottle. Cool story. On the way. Loaca Longa Kit, good time tonight on KWXX.

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1: 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Maoli this Saturday, August 29th at Honolulu Complex. You got me jealous.

0: 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We are KWXX News, all brought to you by Ola Brew. 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
1: Here's the latest from the newsroom. President Trump approved Governor Green's request for a federal emergency declaration, making FEMA assistance available to Hawaii County, Maui County, and the city and county of Honolulu following severe damage from Hurricane Lala. The declaration authorizes federal support for emergency protective measures, including personnel, equipment, generators, and temporary power systems with 75% federal funding. The Hawaii County Department of Water Supply is warning residents about individuals impersonating DWS employees and attempting to collect cash payments for alleged past due water bills. In the latest incident in the North Kulani Road area, suspicious individuals claimed a resident owed money, requested cash only, and attempted to locate the property's water shutoff valve before leaving when the resident sought verification. The department emphasized that employees do not make unannounced visits to collect overdue payments, and all legitimate staff drive marked vehicles and carry official identification. The summit eruption of Kilauea in Halemaumau paused following 9 hours of continuous lava fountaining during episode 54 yesterday. Summit inflation resumed after the episode ended, but mild deflation began at 2 a.m. this morning. Low has been visible in the north and west vents. These observations indicate that another lava fountaining episode is likely in the coming weeks, but more inflationary tilt data are needed to determine the precise forecast. No significant activity has been noted along Kilauea's east rift zone or Southwest Rift Zone. Tickets are now available for the 40th annual Hawaii Kupuna Hula Festival, which will be held September 9th and 10th at the Outrigger Kona Resort and Spa in Keoho. The event will feature 12 halau and approximately 300 kupuna dancers competing in group and individual performances under the theme Hele Poina Ole Ko Hawaii. Tickets are $20 per night and may be purchased in Hilo and Kona through the county's Elderly Recreation Services offices, with remaining tickets available at the door. Australia's record music industry says tracks wholly generated by AI will be barred from official charts as generative technologies threaten artists' livelihoods. The Australian Record Industry Association announced the crackdown yesterday as a variation of Madonna's pop hit Like a Prayer, created by an Australian producer using AI-generated models and drums, has spent 16 weeks in the charts. The association said some AI-assisted music will remain eligible as long as humans wrote the song and performed the lead vocal and the primary instruments, along with other requirements. The U.S. and Canada have ramped up their trade war, hitting each other with steep new tit-for-tat tariffs, despite the bravado coming from both sides of the border over the past few days, though analysts suspect the longtime allies will eventually strike a deal to end the conflict. Neither

really wants. The prospects for a compromise looked bleak yesterday, with Canadian Prime Minister Mark Carney reacting to new 50% tariffs on certain Canadian goods by responding in kind on about $20 million worth of American imports, including steel, dairy products, appliances, and farm equipment, with the breakdown threatening to harm one of the world's largest trading relationships. Experts say there's still time to avoid an even bigger trade war. And finally, Meta has agreed to pay up to $18 billion and add stronger child safety measures to its Facebook and Instagram platforms as part of a landmark legal settlement. The deal announced today ends a trial over teen social media addiction and settles claims with 48 states and some other U.S. territories. The settlement resolves a pivotal case years in the making that sought to hold the tech giant accountable for the role its platforms played in undermining children's mental health. The effort targeted features designed to hook young people's attention. If approved by the court, it will stop an avalanche of litigation by states against Meta. The company still faces lawsuits from individuals and school districts across the U.S. Taking a look at your weather, we got going on in West Hawaii, cloudy skies into the afternoon with some afternoon showers, trades 10 to 15 miles per hour, showers early tonight, partly cloudy overnight, trades 5 to 10, lows near 76. In East Hawaii, mostly cloudy, partly cloudy afternoon, skies, trades 10 to 15 miles per hour throughout the day. Cloudy with showers tonight, light and variable winds, and lows near 71 degrees. 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Girl,

0: Lifetime lover, Jay Boog. 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All on this August 26th, Wednesday, National Dog Day today. National Toilet Paper Day. Can you imagine a world without toilet paper? Right? We'd be using shells or something. National Cherry Popsicle Day. It is National Dog Day. Celebrate your dog today. National Dog Day. We got more Feel Good Island music with Kopena and Kimie right after this.
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0: Kimmy and Caleb Killanui, Love's in the Melody. We are KWXX, the coolest place to escape the heat is KB Extreme. 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
6: Aloha, this is Stan Lawrence from Orchid Land Surf Shop, reporting from Hilo Bay with the Doc Hine. KWXX, island-wide surf update for this Wednesday, August 26th. And currently we've got northeast trade winds blowing at 15 to 20 knots. Surf here on the northeast shore is 2 to 3 feet. Beach breaks and points up Hamakua and North Kohala, 2 to 3 feet. The northwest shore is flat. Southwest shore's got a south swell at 2 to 3 feet. And the southeast shore, 3 to 5 feet. A 0.0 low tide was at 7:47 this morning. A 2.7 high tide rolls in at 2:45 this afternoon. Your sunset, 6:41. Tomorrow's sunrise, 6:03 a.m. The 37th annual Quicksilver Big Island Pro-Am Surf Trials are on tap for September 5th and 6th at Honolii, waves permitting. 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

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That's the Doc Hine Orchid Land Surf Update. 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

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Sun.

0: Tropical Hawaiian Day, the Kyle Creative Boys, all in your lunchtime calabash here. Later, crazy real world headline. Not sure this sounds appetizing, but scientists have turned plastic into edible cookies. Got to do something with all the plastic in the world. Why not make cookies? We'll talk about it. Crazy real world headline brought to you by Hilo Burger Joint and Kodota Liquor. We'll be right back. Randy Lorenzo and Sister Roby and Ho'ai Kane right after this.
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1: Here's the latest from the newsroom. President Trump approved Governor Green's request for a federal emergency declaration making FEMA assistance available to Hawaii County, Maui County, and the city and county of Honolulu following severe damage from Hurricane Lala. The declaration authorizes federal support for emergency protective measures, including personnel, equipment, generators, and temporary power systems with 75% federal funding. The Hawaii County Department of Water Supply is warning residents about individuals impersonating DWS employees and attempting to collect cash payments for alleged past due water bills. In the latest incident in the North Kulani Road area, suspicious individuals claimed a resident owed money, requested cash only, and attempted to locate the property's water shutoff valve before leaving when the resident sought verification. The department emphasized that employees do not make unannounced visits to collect overdue payments, and all legitimate staff drive marked vehicles and carry official identification. The summit eruption of Kilauea in Halemaumau paused following 9 hours of continuous lava fountaining during episode 54 yesterday. Summit inflation resumed after the episode ended, but mild deflation began at 2 a.m. this morning. Low has been visible in the north and west vents. These observations indicate that another lava fountaining episode is likely in the coming weeks, but more inflationary tilt data are needed to determine the precise forecast. No significant activity has been noted along Kilauea's east rift zone or Southwest Rift Zone. Tickets are now available for the 40th annual Hawaii Kupuna Hula Festival, which will be held September 9th and 10th at the Outrigger Kona Resort and Spa in Keoho. The event will feature 12 halau and approximately 300 kupuna dancers competing in group and individual performances under the theme Hele Poina Ole Ko Hawaii. Tickets are $20 per night and may be purchased in Hilo and Kona through the county's Elderly Recreation Services offices, with remaining tickets available at the door. Australia's record music industry says tracks wholly generated by AI will be barred from official charts as generative technologies threaten artists' livelihoods. The Australian Record Industry Association announced the crackdown yesterday as a variation of Madonna's pop hit Like a Prayer, created by an Australian producer using AI-generated models and drums, has spent 16 weeks in the charts. The association said some AI-assisted music will remain eligible as long as humans wrote the song and performed the lead vocal and the primary instruments, along with other requirements. The U.S. and Canada have ramped up their trade war, hitting each other with steep new tit-for-tat tariffs, despite the bravado coming from both sides of the border over the past few days, though analysts suspect the longtime allies will eventually strike a deal to end the conflict neither really wants. The prospects for compromise looked bleak yesterday, with Canadian Prime Minister Mark Carney reacting to new 50% tariffs on certain Canadian goods by responding in kind on about $20 million worth of American imports, including steel, dairy products, appliances, and farm equipment, with the breakdown threatening to harm one of the world's largest trading relationships. Experts say there's still time to avoid an even bigger trade war. And finally, Meta has agreed to pay up to $18 billion and add stronger child safety measures to its Facebook and Instagram platforms as part of a landmark legal settlement. The deal announced today ends a trial over teen social media addiction and settles claims with 48 states and some other U.S. territories. The settlement resolves a pivotal case years in the making that sought to hold the tech giant accountable for the role its platforms played in undermining children's mental health. The effort targeted features designed to hook young people's attention. If approved by the court, it will stop an avalanche of litigation by states against Meta. The company still faces lawsuits from individuals and school districts across the U.S.
0: Taking a look at your forecast here, we got going on all in East Hawaii, partly cloudy skies into the afternoon, trades 10 to 15 miles per hour, cloudy with showers tonight, light and variable winds, lows near 71. West Hawaii, showers early tonight, mostly cloudy overnight, trades 5 to 10, lows near 76 degrees. 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

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And

0: Arlanda Ke Aloha, I'll be missing you. We are KWXX. Lunchtime Calabash here, all the best classic feel-good island music. This weekend, come and join KWXX with the Grand Ani Lowell Hotel and Ray Jr. for another major Reja Maoli live in concert. It's all at the Ho'olulu Complex in Hilo this Saturday. 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Maoli live in concert this weekend, guaranteed to be another major Reja. Rounding out your lunch hour, we'll be right back. Peter Moon Band and Aleo right after this.
1: Ooh, happy Aloha Wednesday, Kako. It's Kazi Kuehu of the Breakfast Luau. Congrats for Akamai winners of the morning, Dani Horiuchi and Shanda Birch. Mahalo again to Brother Moses Smoke Goods for that talk story today. You can see him in his one-person portrayal of the life of Duke Paua Kahanamoku this Friday at the Hilo Palace Theater. Until Maoli's Major Reja this Saturday as well. Morning quiz questions, birthdays, Kanaka Minute, Words It Wait, coming your way. 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
6: Aloha, this is Stan Lawrence from Orchid Land Surf Shop, reporting from Hilo Bay with the Doc Hine. KWXX, island-wide surf update for this Wednesday, August 26. And currently we've got northeast trade winds blowing at 15 to 20 knots. Surf here on the northeast shore is 2 to 3 feet. Beach breaks and points up Hamakua and North Kohala, 2 to 3 feet. The northwest shore is flat. Southwest shore's got a south swell at 2 to 3 feet, and the southeast shore, 3 to 5 feet. A 0.0 low tide was at 7:47 this morning. A 2.7 high tide rolls in at 2:45 this afternoon. Your sunset, 6:41. Tomorrow's sunrise, 6:03 a.m. The 37th annual Quicksilver Big Island Pro-Am Surf Trials are on tap for September 5th and 6th. 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

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I know, that sounds delicious, right? Yeah. We'll talk about it coming up. Crazy Real World Headline, all right here. 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

0: You got Koch. Wonderful tonight. We are KWXX, broadcasting live from our Hilo studios at 1145 Kilauea Avenue, Kona Studios, top floor, Lonnie Howe Professional Center, right next door to KB Extreme. 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

0: It is Ho'onu'a, Sweet Wahine. 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That's Life Unlimited. That's Spectrum. And Olena's Massage, now open in their new location, 150 Kino'ole Street in Hilo. 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
1: Here's the latest from the newsroom. President Trump approved Governor Green's request for a federal emergency declaration making FEMA assistance available to Hawaii County, Maui County, and the city and county of Honolulu following severe damage from Hurricane Lala. The declaration authorizes federal support for emergency protective measures, including personnel, equipment, generators, and temporary power systems with 75% federal funding. The Hawaii County Department of Water Supply is warning residents about individuals impersonating DWS employees and attempting to collect cash payments for alleged past due water bills. In the latest incident in the North Kulani Road area, suspicious individuals claimed a resident owed money, requested cash only, and attempted to locate the property's water shutoff valve before leaving when the resident sought verification. The department emphasized that employees do not make unannounced visits to collect overdue payments, and all legitimate staff drive marked vehicles and carry official identification. The summit eruption of Kilauea in Halemaumau paused following 9 hours of continuous lava fountaining during episode 54 yesterday. Summit inflation resumed after the episode ended, but mild deflation began at 2 a.m. this morning. Low has been visible in the north and west vents. These observations indicate that another lava fountaining episode is likely in the coming weeks, but more inflationary tilt data are needed to determine the precise forecast. No significant activity has been noted along Kilauea's east rift zone or Southwest Rift Zone. Tickets are now available for the 40th annual Hawaii Kupuna Hula Festival, which will be held September 9th and 10th at the Outrigger Kona Resort and Spa in Keoho. The event will feature 12 halau and approximately 300 kupuna dancers competing in group and individual performances under the theme Hele Po'ina Ole Ko Hawaii. Tickets are $20 per night and may be purchased in Hilo and Kona through the county's Elderly Recreation Services offices, with remaining tickets available at the door. Australia's record music industry says tracks wholly generated by AI will be barred from official charts as generative technologies threaten artists' livelihoods. The Australian Record Industry Association announced the crackdown yesterday as a variation of Madonna's pop hit Like a Prayer, created by an Australian producer using AI-generated models and drums, has spent 16 weeks in the charts. The association said some AI-assisted music will remain eligible as long as humans wrote the song and performed the lead vocal and the primary instruments, along with other requirements. The U.S. and Canada have ramped up their trade war, hitting each other with steep new tit-for-tat tariffs, despite the bravado coming from both sides of the border over the past few days, though analysts suspect the longtime allies will eventually strike a deal to end the conflict neither really wants. The prospects for compromise looked bleak yesterday, with Canadian Prime Minister Mark Carney reacting to new 50% tariffs on certain Canadian goods by responding in kind on about $20 million worth of American imports, including steel, dairy products, appliances, and farm equipment, with the breakdown threatening to harm one of the world's largest trading relationships. Experts say there's still time to avoid an even bigger trade war. And finally, Meta has agreed to pay up to $18 billion and add stronger child safety measures to its Facebook and Instagram platforms as part of a landmark legal settlement. The deal announced today ends a trial over teen social media addiction and settles claims with 48 states and some other U.S. territories. The settlement resolves a pivotal case years in the making that sought to hold the tech giant accountable for the role its platforms played in undermining children's mental health. The effort targeted features designed to hook young people's attention. If approved by the court, it will stop an avalanche of litigation by states against Meta. The company still faces lawsuits from individuals and school districts across the U.S.
0: 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Going on tonight, West Hawaii showers early, mostly cloudy overnight, trades 5 to 10, lows near 76 degrees. East Hawaii cloudy with showers, light and variable winds, lows near 71 degrees. Currently, you got cloudy skies 87 in Kailua Kona and partly cloudy 83 in Hilo. 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
2: Aloha, this is Stan Lawrence from Orchid Land Surf Shop, reporting from Hilo Bay with the Doc Hine. KWXX, island-wide surf update for this Wednesday, August 26. And currently we've got northeast trade winds blowing at 15 to 20 knots. Surf here on the northeast shore is 2 to 3 feet. Beach breaks and points up Hamakua and North Kohala, 2 to 3 feet. The northwest shore is flat. Southwest shore's got a south swell at 2 to 3 feet, and the southeast shore, 3 to 5 feet. A 0.0 low tide was at 7:47 this morning. A 2.7 high tide rolls in at 2:45 this afternoon. Your sunset, 6:41. Tomorrow's sunrise, 6:03 a.m. The 37th annual Quicksilver Big Island Pro-Am Surf Crowds are on tap for September 5th and 6th. 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
3: 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Always aloha, always ono, sometimes ahi. Scientists have turned plastic into edible cookies. How are they doing it? Scientists have found a way with a little help from yeast. Researchers at Southern Illinois University have demonstrated that they could 3D print tasty edible cookies made from broken down plastic pollution and agricultural byproducts like discarded plant stalks using CRISPR gene editing. The team reprogrammed yeast strains to digest PET, the common plastic found in water bottles and food packaging. The plastics are broken down with heat, water, and oxygen. Then the yeast feasts on the bits, turning them into proteins, fat, and acids, which are combined with fiber, starch, and sweetener. And one yeast strain even produced vanilla flavoring. The team printed their treats in the shape of a Greek letter, calling them U-bites, though they have not eaten one yet. While awaiting university approval, the lead microbiologist said they smell like a real cookie. The process is currently expensive, about $60 per kilogram, and some experts are skeptical it could ever scale, noting the world produces 40 million tons of plastic waste a year. The research, funded partly by a NASA challenge, could also help feed astronauts on long missions. Crazy real-world headline. Scientists have turned plastic into edible cookies. Hilo Burger Joint, great sponsors of your crazy real-world headline. 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